You know, this place is out of control. It's a place where booties bum. It's a place where people stomp. This spot is hot, and it's a magic thing. It doesn't matter if straight or gay. It doesn't matter if night or day. I'll tell you now.